Good morning, everybody. Sabah al-Khir. Ana ismi Habiba. My name is Habiba. Now I'll be your host for the Praise Hour this morning. It is Friday and it is the end of the week. I hope you're excited for the weekend to just get some time to rest and to just rest in the Lord's grace and love and mercy. If this week has been hard or if it has been a breeze, I hope you're just able to reflect on this week and praise the Lord for everything, good and bad, and to just lay it all at His feet and put it in His hands, to trust in the Lord with all our hearts and to seek Him and fix our eyes and our gazes upon Jesus. We have listened together to Hold On by Katie Nicole, Muhannis Mawbata Nimit, Glory to You by Zayt Shahata.

we have listened together to Even Then by Micah Tyler. For the Good News verse of the day today, it is from Luke 16, verse 10, and it says, "One who is faithful in a very little is also faithful in much, and one who is dishonored

0: in a very little is also dishonest in much. بالعربي من لو 16 10 بتقول الأمين في القليل أمين قليل أمين أيضا في الكثير والظالم في القليل ظالم أيضا في الكثير. So let us be faithful people in the little that we have, and because if we are faithful in the little, we will be faithful in much. I hope this the Holy Spirit is just speaking on your heart and just bringing things to mind. 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

احنا سمعنا مع بعض ترنيمة الله الذي لنا by Better Life from Ministry Time. I wanna just read with you Psalm 54. It's a short psalm, but it is so beautiful. And it is titled, The Lord Upholds My Life. And it says, O God, save me by your name and vindicate me by your might. O God, hear my prayer, give ear to the words of my mouth. For strangers have risen against me, ruthless men seek my life. They do not set God before themselves. Behold, God is my helper. The Lord is the upholder of my life. He will return the evil to my enemies, and your faithfulness put an end to them. With a free will offering, I will sacrifice to you. I will give thanks to your name, O Lord, for it is good. For he has delivered me from every trouble, and my eye has looked in triumph on my enemies. I love this psalm so, so much. The Lord is truly our helper and the upholder of our lives. He is the one who holds it all. It is all in his hands. And truly many are the afflictions of the righteous, but the Lord will deliver them out of all. And it says the same thing here in Psalm 54. For he has delivered me from every trouble. My eye has looked in triumph over my enemies. I love this psalm so, so much. I hope it is encouraging to you. Also wanted to remind you that salvation is the Lord's and him only, and one cannot claim victory from themselves, but it's only the Lord who is victorious. We are victorious because he is, so we need to fix our eyes upon the Lord. We need to sacrifice a free will offering and to just give him. He hears our prayers. Our cries are never ignored to the Lord. He responds according to his perfect wisdom. He is our defender. God is for us, not against us. We need to trust the Lord with all our hearts. We need to trust that he fights our battles and he turns them into testimonies. So bring your struggles to the Lord, for he loves you and he cares about you, and he wants to uphold your life. He wants you to trust in him and know that he is holding it all in his hands. We will now listen together, friends, to Who You Are to Me by Chris Tomlin.

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0: We have listened together to Make It Well by Mercy Me. And friends, as the hour is coming to an end, I wanted to remind you of Matthew 5, verse 9. And it says, "Blessed are the peacemakers, for they shall be called sons of God." And I love this verse so much. It is from the Beatitudes that Jesus talks about. And it is such a great lesson. There's lots of lessons in Beatitude, but this one specifically stands out to me because truly the peacemakers, they shall be called sons and daughters of God. So as children of God, we strive to be peacemakers. And now we will listen together to "Lights Shine Bright" by Toby Mac and Holland. I hope you have a fantastic rest of your day and weekend, and I pray that the peace of God that surpasses all understanding will guard your hearts and your minds in Christ Jesus. This was Habiba, and remember, you are very, very loved.
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1: All right, time now for the Bible question this morning. It's worth a Chick-fil-A meal to the first person that calls me with the correct answer. And I want you to open to the book of Numbers, chapter 22 and verse 22. And, verse 22 and chapter 22. So Numbers, chapter 22, verse 22. And I want to know, here's your question, what animal spoke to Balaam when it saw the angel of the Lord? What animal? What's the animal? 505-327-7202, 505-327-7202. You got to be correct with the correct answer in order to win. And here we go, 505-327-7202. You've got to be first with the correct answer in order to win. 505-327-7202.

0: That's Hallelujah by Elevation Worship here on Passion Radio. Good morning and how are you? It's a fantastic Friday and thank you for joining us. And I've got Maria on the phone. Hey, Maria, good morning.
1: Good morning.
0: Tell me about yourself, Maria.
1: Well, I'm Rosa Romero's sister. And she calls quite often.
0: Okay.
1: Anyway, I'm Maria. I've been here in Farmington for about 10 years, I think, maybe.
0: Okay.
1: And I love Jesus.
0: Amen.
1: And I'm up here early. We're having a fundraiser this morning. So, I'm up for doing that right now. So, but other than that, I love my church and my pastor.

0: were, you know, and we're running around town, and that's what we had it on all the time.
1: Good for you. I'm glad you've been listening. How many years have you been listening?
0: Ten years.
1: 10 years, you said? Yeah.
0: Yeah.
1: Yeah, okay. Okay, well, good.
0: Because we moved down here 10 years ago, so we didn't miss me.
1: Yeah, all right. So now, we are looking for that animal in the book of Numbers, chapter 22, verse 22. And what is that animal? It's a what?
0: It's a donkey.
1: That's it. That's what we're looking for. You won the Chick-fil-A meal, Maria. Congratulations.
0: Thank you very much.
1: Yeah, I've got your phone number. I'm going to send it to Amy, and she'll get a hold of you and take care of you. She'll get your physical address, I think, and mail you the gift certificate from the from Chick-fil-A. All right. You have a wonderful day, okay?
0: You as well.
1: Take care. Bye-bye.
0: Bye-bye.
1: As we continue with your favorite music now, here's music from Big Daddy Weave and My Story. Good morning to you. It's The Day Brightener.

0: Don't be fooled by those who try to excuse these sins, for the anger of God will fall on all who disobey him. Don't participate in the things these people do. For once you were full of darkness, but now you have light from the Lord. So live as people of the light, for this light within you produces only what is good and right and true. Paul in Ephesians 5, 6 through 9. Nobody wants to be fooled, yet we're often misled through careless listening. We seek guidance from self-proclaimed spiritual leaders we know little about. I see dozens trumpeting beliefs directly in contrast to Scripture. They twist words and facts just enough to alter original intent, attracting followers through charisma and false promises. Scripture warns us to stay away from those claiming secret knowledge, hidden revelations, or teachings contradicting God's word. Be careful to also search for truth at church. Find a teacher solidly grounded in the word. If your pastor says things opposing what Holy Scripture teaches, that's a huge problem. Saying you're a Christian is not enough. You must live as one. It's difficult to do if you're being lied to. Paul says they had moved from being the personification of darkness to reflecting the light of the Lord. It's the same with us. Jesus is the light. So when we are born again, we are overwhelmed with his brilliance. It exposes our old darkness so we may walk with Jesus in our new way of life. Carefully examine those you listen to. Paul's world was filled with false prophets, and so is ours. Many celebrities, politicians, even pastors, priests, and so-called experts distort the word of God for their own purposes. I hear it daily on social media, television, podcasts, and even in person. Just because it's from an influential person doesn't make it true. And truth matters. Jesus said, "I am the way, the truth, and the life. No man comes to the Father except through me." Your eternity in heaven rests in faithfully following the truth of Jesus all the days of your life. As Paul wrote, "For this light within you produces only what is good and right and true. Let it be so in me and you."
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1: And here we go with the Impossible Question. The phone number is 505-327-7202, 505-327-7202. The average person has nine of these. Now, before you start thinking and running away with your thoughts here, I'm going to give you a clue so you can be focused on in the right direction. The average person has nine of these, and I've got three prizes to give away this morning. The Passion Radio Network sunglass t-shirt and mug, and the prize closet. Those three prizes are yours if you're the first person that calls in with the correct answer to the Impossible Question. You got to be first, though, and you got to be fast, and we're running out of time, and we got to do this very, very, very quickly here. The average person has nine of these. I promised a clue. You can hold it in your hand. You can put it on a stand. You can carry it with you, or you can leave it at home. But what you're going to do with it is look at it and touch it. Look at it and touch it. What do you think it is? The average person has nine of these, and each one of them is expensive. Yeah. Yes. And here's your second clue. Besides holding it and touching it and all of that, it's electronics. What do you think it is? 505-327-7202.

In the middle of the impossible question, the average person has 9 of these. I said it is electronics. That was your second guess. Your first guess is that you can hold it in your hand, you can put it on a stand, you can touch it. Anyway, I said it's electronics. And so what do you think the answer is? This is your last chance to come up with the correct answer at 505-327-7202. 505-327-7202. We'll give you the answer after the song.

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The answer to our impossible question. The average person has 9 screens. 9 screens. We have 9 screens. That's the correct answer. Screens.

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4: For years I've run the fast lane, and my treads are wearing thin. Left me on the shoulder, broken and pulled over, alone in my skin.

Good morning, everybody. Sabah al khair. Ana ismi Habiba. My name is Habiba. And I'll be your host for the Praise Hour this morning. It is Friday. I hope you're excited for the weekend. I hope you're looking forward for just a restful weekend to just be able to debrief the week and to just resting from everything that has happened and to just be relying on the Lord for strength and for energy and for the renewal of your minds and for strength. We have listened together to, I thank God, by House Fires One, Nismal Bata Nimit, Ahem, I Hear You, Let Me, by Osir Dubora Youth Team.

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We have listened together to Diamonds by Hawk Nelson. And friends, for the good news verse of the day today comes from Jeremiah 31, verse 25. And it says, "For I will satisfy the weary soul, and every languishing soul I will replenish." بالعربية من 131 25 بتقول لأني أرويت النفس المائية ولأت كل نفس ذائبا. I hope this is

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We have listened together to Muhammad Allah Samad by Better Life. For ministry time today, 2 Timothy 4 verses 6 to 8 says, "For I am already being poured out as a drink offering, and the time of my departure has come. I have fought the good fight, I have finished the race, I have kept the faith. Henceforth, there is laid up for me the crown of righteousness, which the Lord, the righteous judge, will reward me on that day, and not only to me, but also to all those, to all who have loved his appearing." And I love these verses so much. It reminds us so well to just not give up in this war that we are fighting against sin, and to fight daily. And even Paul didn't have it easy. Paul has gone through so much, and I love how he says, "I have fought the good fight." He fought. He didn't just go through it, but he fought the good fight. He has finished the race, and he has kept the faith. And one day we will stand before the Lord, and we are going to either hear, "Depart from me, never you knew you," or we are going to hear, "Well done, good and faithful servant." And I just hope and pray that when we meet Jesus, we are able to say that we have fought the good fight against sin, against the battle of the darkness, the kingdom of darkness, and we have finished the race, and we have kept the faith. Life didn't get easier, but it got better. And we are able to say no to sin and saying yes to Jesus every day, putting our flesh to death daily and picking up our crosses and following Jesus, as well as to refuse to give up. Races are not won at the start line. The Christian life goes beyond anything. It goes beyond just a week or two. The Christian life is a daily thing that we need to be just choosing to follow Jesus every day. Jesus is worth all the fighting. He is worth everything you are scared of losing. And so continue to trust God. Continue to hold fast to Jesus. Persevere. Keep going and keep fighting. Fight the good fight. And there is a crown waiting for us, awaiting our arrival, to all those who loved his appearing. I hope this is encouraging to you today. We will now listen together to "Good Fight" by Unspoken.

We have listened together to Lift Me Up by Blessing Ofer. And 2 Timothy 4:22 says, "The Lord be with your spirit. Grace be with you." I hope this was encouraging to you this week and this morning. We will now listen together to Oh My Soul by Casting Crowns. I hope you have a fantastic rest of your day, as well as a fantastic weekend where you're able to spend time with the Lord, spend time with family, spend time with friends, and just able to unwind and to rest down and rest in the Lord's love and grace. I hope you have a fantastic rest of your day. This was Habiba, and remember, you are very, very loved.

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0: This is Doug.
1: Hey, Doug. I heard that you're asking for some jokes.
0: I love me some jokes.
1: Me too. And I have a great Friday joke.
0: Excellent. What's your name?
1: I'm Allison.
0: Allison, lay it on me.
1: Okay, so there is a woman, and her boss asked for her to come in on Saturday to work. And she said reluctantly, yes, I can, but I want you to know that I don't really have super reliable transportation, so I take public transportation, and I take a while to get there. And her boss said, that's okay, what time do you think you'll get in? And she said, Monday.
0: That's a nice way to put things, Allison. I like that. Awesome. Thank you.
1: You're welcome.
0: Have a great weekend.
1: Thanks.

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1: It's helped my attitude. 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

TGIF, we did it. Made it to a Friday. This is Doug, and if you've been listening for any length of time, you know I love to laugh our way into the weekend with your funny stories, jokes. Bill sent me this interaction between a father and a son where the kiddo came home so proud to be in the school play. Dad, I got a part. I play a man who's been married 25 years. To which Dad says, well, maybe next time you'll get a speaking part.

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1: 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Our desire is that people hear the Word of God, believe the Word of God, do the Word of God, and they will grow.
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3: 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If you've drifted away from church, feel hardness toward the Lord, or just find yourself wondering if there shouldn't be more to your faith, I've got two very special messages for you. Friday and Saturday, the 28th and 29th at Berg Park, starting at 6. 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

0: The right song at the right time, always on listener and business-supported Passion Radio. I'm Doug. It's Friday, and that means it's time to laugh our way into the weekend. George, what you got?
1: Well, you know, when Noah started building the ark, he had some children, Shem, Ham, and Japheth, and they were kind of growing up while Dad was building the ark. And as they got old enough, he was going to use them for help. And he was up there pretty high, and he was yelling down to them because they were kind of playing around. He said, "Hey, boys, go for more wood. Go for more wood." And that's how we got gopher wood in the Bible.
2: Go for more wood, boys. I like that.
0: Awesome, George. Thank you.
1: You're welcome, sir.
0: Yeah, I also heard that once the ark was built and they were off sailing and they wanted to kill time by playing cards, they couldn't because Noah was always sitting on the deck.

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1: Hey, it's Michael from Cochran & Company, and our new song, What Grace Can Do, is for anyone who's ever felt the shame of past mistakes or current struggles. God is not waiting in anger to punish us for our wrongs. He's running after us to meet us right where we are, just like the prodigal son. He welcomes us with open arms. He throws a robe around our back and a ring on our finger. No condemnation, just love. That's what grace can do.

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0: a dollar can still buy a few things this month. Maybe some coffee, maybe a little gas, maybe one item from a school's supply list that somehow reads like a ransom note. But there are things money was never made to buy. Peace for a marriage under strain. Courage for a diagnosis nobody saw coming. The right word for a friend who's close to giving up. 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They come from God, through a song, a scripture, a voice that reminds someone they're not alone. 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Passion Radio Network.
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